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Only so much a good man can take. But you can't fight evil all alone. Please, James, get the director on the phone.

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Bam, bam, badam, badam, bam, bam. Bam, badam, badam, bam. Bam, bam, badam, badam. Bam, badam, badam, bam, bam. Bam, bam, badam, badam, bam, bam. Bam, badam, badam, bam. Bam, bam, badam, badam. Bam, badam, badam, bam, bam. Bam, bam, badam, badam, bam, bam. Bam, badam, badam, bam. 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